sense of direction when you came. I was walking in darkness with no sense of direction when you came. Came and made a way for me to see. I was walking in darkness with no sense of direction.

episode. Rupturing the symbolic from within. Saboteurs of big domain mainframe. The clitoris is a direct line to the matrix. VMS matrix. Terminators of the moral code. Mercenaries of slime. Go down on the altar of objection. Probing the visceral temple. We speak in tongues. Infiltrating. Disrupting. Disseminating. Corrupting the discourse.

naked on the toilet with a toothbrush in his mouth, when he suddenly acquired an overwhelming sense of doubt. Every single piece of baggage he'd been holding on his back was beginning to dig in, and his back began to crack. And when he finally broke up, he found that he'd been breaking down. Little body, little soul, little shrapnel on the ground. And so he started to examine, from the clumsy to the cute,

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He was surrounded, but he'd started making plans to make a run when they called to

kingdom at her feet as she continued with her manicure and poured another tea. As he recounted tales of misery and suffering and pain, she was yawning at the ceiling.

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That's over, sis. The lies don't stick. Narratives ain't fitting. Now they gotta pivot. The goalpost shifts. Run it up, run it up.

0: What are we supposed to do now?
1: Now that all the power has gone out, you mean? What's your plan?
0: Now that the power is down and everything I own is useless, I plan to find something.
1: I've thought about this moment quite often. My initial idea was to build my own generator, powered by an exercise bike or something, so that every time I want to listen to my records, I'd have to jump my bike. But I'm not sure if that's a workable solution. What are you planning to find?
0: Something more fulfilling than another fallible machine. I'm not in favor of performing hard labor anytime I want to listen to music. Do you think you figured it out? Are you afraid to go outside?
1: I'm not afraid to go outside. I'm just not sure if I'm ready yet. What do you expect from a world where nothing is how it was just minutes ago? Don't you think that all you'll meet when you go outside is people trying to find a fix for their problem? That might be even more tedious than staying inside with your own thoughts.
0: You're thinking too hard. You can sit in the dark all you want. Yes, everything is different, but everything is new. If you ask me from my plan, it's to not miss out on something. To not listen to my music diluted before it even reaches my ears.
1: I've spent half of my life thinking. The other half felt like sitting in the dark. Plus, I'm pretty indifferent towards things being new. But you had me at missing out. So you'll be looking for voices?
0: Yes, if only because there are no voices on the inside. Are you really indifferent or do you need to leave here? Perhaps things are not new enough. Maybe everything should be new. Let's look for the source.
1: That's an interesting thought. Looking for a source to find something new? I wonder where we're going.
0: Somewhere fresh and familiar. Search for someone we've seen on a screen. Isn't there anything you'd like to be for real?
1: Well, yes, there is. But it's not exactly around the corner. Don't even know if we can go there on foot. Can you sail?
0: I can try.
2: The smallest boat, next to a smaller boat, next to a small boat, next to a boat.
0: The biggest boat, next to a bigger boat, next to a big boat, next to a boat.
2: The smallest boat, next to a smaller boat, next to a small boat, next to a boat.

keep it real with you, it's the things you can't undo. 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

0: niggas have a little bit of fun. 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

Yo, salut Sandra Afro. Allez, je vais arriver. Je cache Afro. Absolute Kenya Long. Yeah. Uzeko, attention. Yeah, come on. Release Radix, Feelings Come Up with Matt Lewis. Amy in the Ground, Bobby and Steve, Garage City, Carrie Chandler Remix.